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0: 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Who's this?
1: Hey, this is Lincoln from Utah. I was wondering if you could play Dylan Scott.
0: Yep, I sure can. Here's What He'll Never Have. Thanks so much for calling the show tonight.

Morgan hanging out with us on the show tomorrow night, kicking off at 7 o'clock. Got so many questions for him. Make sure you tune in. Here's Thomas Rhett getting some.

0: Phone Keys Wallet. It's Lainey Wilson, who has gotten a lot of support from people over the years.
1: I mean, this town's whooped my butt. I won't lie to you about that. Like, the first 7 years was rough. But the last seven, because it's been 14 total, have been really great. And I have met some of my most favorite people on the face of the earth here, and people who would fight a grizzly bear for me. And I do the same.
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One of my favorite things to do is introduce you to brand new country artists. This guy is fantastic. His name is Cody Loden. The song's called Drinks Can Drink.

Next month, we've got the CMA Awards coming up. Lainey Wilson's going to be hosting again. And this gal has 9 nominations. Of course, one of those categories, she's up against herself. Here's Love and Life Again, Ella Langley.

0: Love and Life Again, Ella Langley. Is there anything she can't do? Check her out doing some Bob Marley.
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Lauren Elena said she initially had Morgan Wallen in mind for this duet. I really like Chase Matthew on it a lot. Here's All My Exes on Country Nights Live.

0: Blake Shelton giving Nashville songwriters lots of props.
1: Never really considered myself a great songwriter, and the reason is because there's so many incredible songwriters in Nashville, and I wouldn't be sitting here with a career right now if it wasn't for the songwriters in Nashville and the publishers who took a chance on me, especially as a young artist. Austin was a song that was pitched to me by two unknown songwriters, Kirsty Manna and David Kent, and they took a chance on me. I took a chance on them, and it just shows you when the right artist gets the right song, it can create and change the course of someone's life forever, and it did for me. And right up until recently, I just recorded now my 200th album, it feels like, and I've got one song on there that I wrote, and the rest are all other writers in Nashville, because I'm always hearing something that it just blows me away.
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0: 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And Jason Aldean chatting a little about new artists and the use of social media.
1: Well, I mean, I think social media, you know, that's been a huge part of a lot of these guys, you know, and we didn't have that really coming out. I mean, I remember, you know.
2: No, we were dropping dimes in the payphone to request songs at the radio station.
1: Absolutely.
2: Back then, you got to pull over on the side of the street.
1: And I remember CMT had like a message board. Like that was the big thing back then. And then MySpace, you know, and some of that stuff. But it wasn't like it is now where you can drop a song and, you know, drop a little 30-second video on the song. The next thing you know, that thing's viral and it's whatever. So, you know, there's a lot more, I feel like, at their fingertips to be able to, like, get their music out a lot quicker. And I feel like, you know, guys are taking advantage of that, you know, and it's a cool thing to see. I'm a little bit more old school where it's like, I'm not used to that. So, you know, I don't capture everything and I don't think like that. So I don't think, oh, I need to go shoot a 30-second clip and try to get this out there. I'm just like, I want to go make a record, go tour, do my thing. And, but I think it's been a big thing for those guys, you know, and the ones that are kind of taking advantage of that and getting it out there. It's been huge, and it's been big for the genre too. I mean, country music's bigger now than it's been, you know, in a long time. So,
2: worldwide now.
1: Yeah, absolutely. Yeah. And we just got back from Australia, so you can kind of see where streaming has taken everything global. We were in Australia 10 years ago and people kind of knew the music, but not really. And then we go back this time, now that streaming's a big thing and, you know, shows are packed and they're singing every word. So it's streaming has really kind of bridged the gap as far as that goes.
2: Totally has.
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from a broke 21-year-old on a weekend right to breaking records right here at Country Radio. Jacob Hackworth's What Took You So Long? It's his debut that almost never happened. You told me.

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0: Thanks so much for that request. Make Me Wanna and Thomas Rhett, who, by the way, says he could eat margherita pizza from Italy every day.
1: The pizza just puts our pizza to shame. Yeah, it's just thinner, and the tomato sauce is so much fresher. And it, oh my gosh, I could eat that margherita pizza every day.
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0: Tucker Wetmore got asked by a fan the other day if he was dating Ella Langley, and his response was, next question, don't blame him. Here's Brunette.
1: Lord knows I got a time, and there's a few in here tonight. Well, I learned my lesson too many times. Blows like you put me through hell and I.

0: What if?
1: I haven't been so hooked on an up-and-comer's music since Morgan Wallen came out. This guy is just phenomenal. Blake Whiten, here's Bet on That.

I remember the first time I met Luke Bryan, he said his first baby was on the way. That baby is now a football player, Bo, his son. It's insane how fast time flies. Here's country and she knows it.

0: Rethink Some Things, Luke Holmes' latest on Country Nights Live. You know, he got denied from The Voice once and used that letter as a whole lot of motivation.
1: They sent me a letter. I had it on my wall for a long time. It wasn't a, like, I'm going to show them thing. It wasn't that at all. To me, the letter was validation of the things that I already thought, right? Which were, I think that I have the ability to do this, right? And so getting on the show to me, it was never about that. It was never like, oh, I need to be on the show. That'll be my big break. That was not the thought at the time. The letter essentially said, hey, you're a really great singer, but like this is a show. And like there needs to be like entertainment value. And like we have to be able to like tell a story. And like you just don't really have a story.
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Don't forget, With the Bev Rainey is how you find us on Instagram, Facebook, and TikTok if you want to check out videos of all your favorite artists on the show. Here's Justin Moore. We didn't have much. Talk a truth.

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2: Eric Church's big-hearted Hurricane Helene project is finally becoming reality. Families have started moving into Blue Haven, the community his Chief Cares Foundation built for survivors who lost everything. The first 12 families are in, with 26 more on the way. Eric says it's not just about giving people a home. It's about helping them rebuild enough to lift someone else up. One new resident said, "I prayed for a shack, and God gave me a mansion." Shania Twain is dropping new music Friday, an extended edition of Little Miss Twain with 6 brand new songs. She's also narrating her 2011 memoir, From This Moment On, now available, saying revisiting her story feels personal, like she's telling it directly to you. And Garth Brooks just added 2 Kansas City dates to his 2026 Blame It All on My Roots Arena Tour. November 6th and 7th at T-Mobile Center. Tickets go on sale October 16th at noon Central. All seats priced at $155. Garth says playing KC on a Chiefs home game weekend makes it a full-on party. That's your Country Nights Live news update. I'm Bev Rainey.
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1: Hey, this is Kevin Corpo calling from Naval, Wisconsin. And I would really love to hear Holding Down by Chase Matthews.
0: Will do for you. Thanks for calling in, my friend.

I'm telling you, when you listen to Charles Wesley Godwin's music, he's got a new album out. Oh my goodness. You're going to start, get all the way through it, and want to play it all over again. So good. Here he is with Luke Holmes, Better That Way.

0: It's the fall with Cody Johnson, who's talking a little here about being named in a song.
1: Probably a Texas song. I think that might be the only time I've ever been mentioned. It was Randy Rogers and Wade Bowen. They put me in a song, said something about Kojo's running across a rodeo stage. And I was like, I got mentioned in a song. But I don't know. It'd be kind of cool to be mentioned in somebody's song. I always remember Much Too Young by Garth Brooks when he said a worn out tape of Chris LeDoux. And I was like, that is the coolest line ever in a song. And I'm sure Chris LeDoux's chest poked out a little bit when he heard it.
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1: 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Just play the game one way. You hit a ball in the gap, run. 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

I probably drink it again. Good morning, good evening, whatever time of day it is for you. Always happy that you are here. My name is Justin. This is the Overnight Ride. Morgan Wade on the show tonight. Remember her song, Wilder Days? It's stuck in my head for 8 years now. We'll talk to her coming up in a few. It's Coe Wetzel, Ella Langley, and Jaded.

0: Morgan Wade is on the show tonight. My name's Justin. This is The Overnight Ride. She's got a brand new song called Old History with John Paul White, formerly of the Civil Wars, which every time I go on social media, at least once a week, someone says, I wish the Civil Wars would get back together. Now, you two are together on a song. How'd it come about?
1: I have been such a fan of his. Obviously, a huge fan of Civil Wars, too. Just everything that he touches is so great. Uh-huh. From writing to singing, everything. And so during COVID, I was starting to do the Zoom co-writes. And he was one of the first people I asked to write with.
2: Uh-huh.
1: And we got on a Zoom and we wrote Old History, and that was like 6 years ago. And then that was it. It like sat there, and I was like going back through, you know, all my demos and stuff like that. And I was like, oh my gosh, I have to do something with this song. And so I recorded it, sent it down to him, and he cut his half down in Alabama. And now here we are. And I'm so glad that this came to life, because it is a great, great song. I loved it, but I'm just obsessed with him. I think he's so great.
0: So you forgot about it for a while, and then it came back around?
1: Yeah, that's kind of how I wrote this song with him before, like, Reckless came out.
2: Mm.
1: So, like, the fact that he wanted to write with me, and I didn't even have a record or anything out, like, this, you know, was really cool. That just shows what kind of guy he is, because I was just a fan, and it was like he didn't really have anything to go off of.
2: Mm.
1: Hey, okay, she has a catalog. I didn't have anything, but he still wrote with me, so... But yeah, I was like, which that was such a weird time too, writing on Zoom. So we've only met twice. We did this road trip to Raleigh show with the band American Aquarium like 5 years ago.
2: Mm.
1: And so I met him once there. And then, you know, I saw him a few weeks ago.
0: Now I got a song.
1: Yeah. And now we have a song.
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Corey Kent still celebrating his new album, Heartland Rock and Roll. My name's Justin. It's The Overnight Ride. Popped up at a couple places the other night here in Nashville. One was Tootsie's, the legendary Tootsie's. Right when he was done, he got in the crowd and just started drinking with everybody. Seems to me he's in a happy place with the brand new album. It's Corey and Empty Words.

Lauren Elena out on her stages tour. Her pre-show warm-up has included dancing by the lake, sampling wine, sampling chicken salad, and shopping for knickknacks. Then she gets on stage and tears it up. Lauren Elena, Chase Matthew, and All My Exes. I know.

0: Morgan Wade is on the show tonight. My name's Justin. It's The Overnight Ride. Back in July, you had a brand new song, Love's Insane, come out. Were you sitting on that one as well?
1: Since last summer.
2: Okay.
1: So, yeah, and then I started playing it on an acoustic tour in Canada in October, and I was like, got the crowd reaction from that one, just playing it acoustic. I was like, we have to cut this. We have to get it out. So then the minute that I went over to Warner, I was like, okay, let's roll.
0: Are you one of the people that'll write a song and then let it kind of marinate, or do you try and get it out fast?
1: I like to go cut it, but like now that I'm, you know, my guitar player Clint's my producer, so I will just go to his house and we'll take 3 or 4 hours and knock out some demos so I can at least listen to it and like get it down and be like, do I want to use this? Do I not want to use this? Do I want to pitch it? What do I want to do?
0: Talked about old history earlier in the hour, talking about Love's Insane now. Two polar opposite songs. Are you one of those people that has an idea and you got to get it down right away?
1: Yeah, I feel like that. You know, I wrote 4 new songs last week that I think will definitely go on a record.
2: Mm.
1: And then sometimes you have stuff like, I feel like this song, Old History, won't be on the next record. It'll probably just be this standalone song, but it was a beautiful song, and I was excited to do it, and I think that that's just kind of where I'm at now. Like, hey, if I love it, I'm going to do it. And generally, if I love it, my fans are going to love it most of the time.
3: 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Second and third shifters, we are here for you. 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

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You can always find me there. Text the show, 615-737-1033. It's Jacob Hackworth. And what took you so long?

Probably the coolest person at any Dylan Scott show a couple days ago, a Vietnam War vet, was front row at Dylan's show in an all red suit, jamming out, knew every single word. So Dylan brought him up on stage and they danced together. It's what he'll never have on the overnight ride.

My name's Justin. It is the Overnight Ride. Morgan Wade is on the show tonight. We'll talk with her in just a couple minutes. Right now, Ella Langley, be her on the Overnight Ride.

0: in an acoustic guitar. Mm-hmm. And so if I did everything just me and an acoustic guitar, it would sound exactly the same.
1: Yeah.
0: So it's cool to go into the studio and then, but yeah, that's the synth on it is cool. But we kind of, that's the cool thing about Clint Wells producing everything, because he plays with me, so he tours with me, so he also has this idea of, hey, I can envision what the fans are going to be like, when we're in there, and I think that's a big part of it, too.
1: Are you a melody first or a lyric person first?
0: A lot of times, I'm going to say more so lyrics, uh-huh. But when I hear, when there's a lyric in my head, I hear it with a melody already, which is interesting, but definitely lyrics, because I'm a words person.
1: Okay, this one might be a little hard. Just stay with me.
2: I ask everybody
0: it's
2: not hard. You can think about it.
0: I was told these would be easy questions for me. No,
2: these are easy.
1: Reckless is 2021. Party's Over is 2025. From that album to the latest album, how have you grown as an artist?
0: Well, it is interesting. A couple things. One, I go back and listen to the songs from Reckless. I did that recently because, you forget a lot of stuff that you've put out and how much your vocals change from that time. Like now that I'm in my 30s versus when I was in my 20s, like you don't quite realize that. I think, I'm just trying to evolve. I think I have. I mean, I would hope I'm not the same person, but a lot of those songs I had written pre-sobriety as well. And so, now I've been sober for 9 years and some of those were like older songs. So it's very interesting. But I think as an artist, I'm just trying to care less about what everybody thinks and like, okay, it does not matter. You don't have to fit into this box. Cause I think Reckless came out and I was doing everything that everyone was telling me to do, even if I didn't want to do it. And I think that backfires sometimes. And not that it was any specific people or that anyone was telling me any wrong advice, but I wasn't like, hey, is this actually what I want to do? People don't know. You can work with a lot of different people and you just have to find that rhythm of, yeah, this isn't for me and this is for me and I'm going to try this even if no one else agrees with me. So I think that's where I'm at.
3: Be right back.
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0: Morgan Wade is on the show tonight. My name's Justin. It's The Overnight Ride. You got a song come out back in July, Love's Insane. Kind of has an 80s vibe to it. Some synthesizer. Let me say it again. Some synthesizer. When you're going for an idea like that, was the 80s kind of vibe always in your mind?
1: You know, when I write everything, it's just me.

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Can always work on your golf game. 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He did it the other day, and he got a hole in one. 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

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If you were listening last night, my name's Justin. It's the Overnight Ride. I asked Cheyenne the Pony Girl the weird thing she does with her glasses. She licks them clean. 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
1: 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We'll be right back.
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We know the lore behind Blake Whiten. Puts up a cover of a Morgan Wallen song on social media. It blows up. It goes viral. Now he's on the radio. And now he's going back to Australia to play country music for the second time. It's Bet on That on the Overnight Ride.

My name's Justin. It's the Overnight Ride. Morgan Wade is on the show. Talk to her in a couple minutes. From one Morgan to another, it's Morgan Wallen. And been by now. No need.

0: My name's Justin. This is the Overnight Ride. Morgan Wade is here. You have a very distinct sound, but you grew up around bluegrass. So how do we get here? Because you don't sound like bluegrass now.
1: So my grandfather, growing up in Floyd, Floyd is huge for bluegrass music, that entire area. Friday nights, the Floyd Country Store, just playing out on the streets. So that's what I grew up listening to. But I did not like bluegrass music. Was never something that I was like, I'm going to play that one day. But what I'm drawn to, no matter what genre it is lyrics. And so I've always said, I was like, you would be listening to this song that musically it sounds so happy, but they're talking about killing their wife and throwing her down a well.
0: Yeah.
1: And then getting drunk after it. And then it's like in all these, you know, my grandpa's just over there like nodding his head. People are flat footing to it, you know, and I'm just like, okay, I'm super. But, you know, so it was like there was that. And then as I got older, of course, you know, I'm so glad that I grew up with like I had all these different musical influences. Mm. My grandfather was into bluegrass and I had one grandma and she was like all into, you know, Johnny Cash. It was Elvis, Loretta Lynn, Dolly, all of that, like the cool music. And then my parents were listening to, you know, Tim McGraw, Faith Hill, Shania Twain, you know, Garth, all that. Like, so I just had this crazy amount of, like, different music. And so then once I got older, I just remember, like, something that really stuck out to me was, like, I think it was my senior year was Same Trailer, Different Park came out. And I remember Merry-Go-Round. And I remember hearing that song. And that is one song that I'm wish I wrote that song, like, always. That's a no skip record, and I was just like, this is really cool. What is this? And I hadn't quite heard writing like that before. And then I think that kind of changed like a lot for me, because I was like, okay, look at this is like on mainstream radio and it's lyrically so cool. And so I think that I just went through all these different transitions, but like finding that was really a big game changer for me.
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We may be getting new Florida Georgia Line music, but we now know we're getting more new music from Tyler Hubbard, one half of FGL. Right now, it's Land on the Overnight Ride.

I'm Justin. It is the Overnight Ride, as always. Instagram, Justin Off Air. The text line, 615-737-1033. Big thank you to Morgan Wade for stopping by the show tonight. More with her in just about 6 minutes. Right now, Jason Aldean, and anytime soon.

0: Morgan Wade is here. My name's Justin. It's the Overnight Ride. Earlier in the hour, you were talking about Casey Musgraves and same trailer, different park. It's crazy how many people bring that record up and say it changed their lives.
1: That's such a great record, and Casey's great, and I think she's so talented. But I was talking about that the other day, and I remember I was actually on a date with this guy, and he was like, "I don't like this song," and
0: nope,
1: I was like, "And goodbye." I just remember being like, "Ew, why do you not like this song? Such a great, I mean, it's so poetic and witty and everything." But I just remember specifically, I had been to Applebee's, as one does. I've been to Applebee's and I got in his truck and that song was playing and I was like,
0: "Have you been back to Applebee's since? Did it ruin Applebee's for you?"
1: You know, I've not been to Applebee's in a long time. Are we about to leave and go to Applebee's?
0: Dude, the quesadilla burger or the wonton tacos. I'm an Applebee's aficionado, so you know.
1: Okay, what's the like salad and it has all the little
0: crunchy. Oh, the Asian crunch salad?
1: I would eat that. I'm not lying. I would go get that right now. And I would get some apps. Do they have cheese sticks?
0: Oh, yeah.
1: I have not had mozzarella cheese sticks in a long time.
0: And they used to do half price apps after 9. So in high school, I'm like, this is the greatest thing in the world.
1: Well, in high school, it would be like, oh my gosh, he's taking me to, Olive Garden. And then it would be like, girl, he's rich. He'd get to Olive Garden. But if it was like Carrabba's was like the level of like, what are you dating, like a billionaire?
0: And if you got your dessert at Carrabba's.
1: Oh, yeah. Like, but it was, you know. But also, which everything's expensive now. Yeah. So I don't even want to, you know, don't even get me started. I don't even know. Applebee's is probably through the roof right now. Everything's expensive.
0: If they kept the cheap, I'm going back. I haven't been in forever either.
1: Okay. I love this now that I know this about you.
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Topps Trading Cards, the Allen and Ginter packs. That is where you will find the official Luke Combs trading card, which is autographed and looked like it's numbered too. So very collectible. Charles Wesley Godwin, Luke Combs. Better that way.

From the mind of Parker McCollum, I'm Justin. It's the Overnight Ride. He puts it up on social media. We read it here. We ponder it. Your yoga pants ain't even been to yoga. Just the liquor store and Target. My running shoes, they've never been running. They've only been to the liquor store and Target as well. So I feel that one. Shook me to my core.

It is the Overnight Ride. My name is Justin. Morgan Wade is on the show tonight covering new music, Applebee's, and opening for Shinedown. We'll talk to her in just a couple minutes. Right now, Justin Moore and Time's Ticking.

0: My name's Justin. It's the Overnight Ride. Morgan Wade is here. So you've opened up for Alanis Morissette, Joan Jett, Shinedown. Crossing genres is an opening act. Do you get nervous or you just go out there and do your job?
1: I think, yeah, for sure. The first show that I did with Alanis and Joan, I look over and they were watching me. Alanis and Joan Jett watching you. So I'm like, okay, all right, great. They were both so amazing. Coolest people ever. I felt I really meshed well with their crowd. And I will say that that's like something you want to when you go out on these tours.

0: worse is you want to make their fans your fans.
1: Mm-hmm.
0: And I definitely did, because now with touring, people will be like, I saw you with Joan and Alanis. And so I'm like, okay, awesome. I was really nervous about Shinedown because they are heavier.
1: Yeah.
0: They put on a crazy show.
1: A lot of pyro, a lot of fire.
0: Yeah. And so it was like, you know, vastly, vastly different. I feel like that it did make a lot of sense, you know, with Joan and Alanis, like, especially to, you know, awesome women. I was obviously very scared, but I was like, this, if I felt so comfortable with them being there and everything. But with Shinedown, their production is so crazy. And So
1: it's like a circus.
0: Oh, yeah. So I was nervous and I was like, all right, we have to make this heavy. This cannot be, you know, a lighter set. Like, this has to be a heavy set. And I think we did a really good job with that. I came off of that feeling really good. And it was really cool. They're awesome. I love all of them. You know, it was Beartooth for the first half with Shinedown. Okay. And then, Bush.
1: That's crazy.
0: Second half. And so, like, talking to Gavin and like, talking to him about creatine backstage and just, like, I'm like, what is, like, but everyone's so nice. I've been so blessed to, like, all these different tours to go on and, like, meet. But, you know, putting me in front of Shinedown's fan base, polar opposite fan base than anyone I'm ever going to be in front of. Whereas, you know, with Joan and Alanis, like, there's was some, like, crossover. Like, people that knew of me and also knew of them. But with Shinedown, that wasn't really, those people didn't really know me. So I had to go out there and, like, I had to work for that one. And which is fine. That's what you want to do.
1: Yeah.
0: But then they were, like, there were a lot of people that were like, hey, I didn't know about you. But
1: now I do.
0: I left and I'm like, cool. All right. And so to win over those people that were like, didn't necessarily probably understand why I was there, like, that was a good feeling.
2: We get you through the night or the early morning, depending on your perspective. The overnight ride will be right back.
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0: one more show left on the Double Down Tour this year. I feel like Jason Aldean and Luke Bryan are going to do it again next year or sometime soon. Luke says Jason has bad breath because his favorite pizza topping is green olives.
1: Ugh.
0: Luke, kiss tomorrow goodbye on the Overnight Ride.

Lauren Elena out on tour right now. Her new Stages tour, Chase Matthew, just put out some new music at midnight tonight. Here they are together. It's All My Exes on the Overnight Ride.

Song hasn't been out that long, and this is how you know it's a hit. People are already on social media partner dancing to this one. It's Jordan Davis, Mess, on the Overnight Ride.

Tucker Wentmore's social media comment of the night comes from Alexander, who was questioning the size of the shirts that Tucker wears on stage, saying they are schmediums. Tuck, who told you that on the overnight ride?

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Lainey Wilson giving us a brand new song today. Looks like we are well on our way to a brand new album sooner than later. John Mayer's on this one playing guitar. It's Lainey Wilson, Phone Keys Wallet on the Overnight Ride.

Justin off air on Instagram. Text line 615-737-1033. Ian Munsick in Love is Blind.

My name's Justin. It is the overnight ride. We have made it to the end of the week, which means another country star on the show. We'll talk with Morgan Wade in just a couple minutes. Right now, it's Zach John King and Get to Drinkin'.

0: coming back.
1: Morgan Wade is here. My name's Justin. It's the Overnight Ride. So you're on Dutton Ranch. Was that your first time acting?
2: I shot one movie. It's not out yet. It's about female bull riders, and that was really cool. And shot that down in Texas 2-3 years ago. That whole business is like polar opposite of
3: It
2: takes forever, and it's so much money, and it's crazy. So fortunately, I had that.
3: Mm.
2: But yeah, this was like I read for it a few days later. I found out I got it. And then I was on tour with Shinedown. So on days off, I was like flying down to Texas and doing a fitting and then flying back, playing a show, then flying back, filming stuff. And it was really
3: better to be busy than bored.
2: Oh, yeah, for sure. There was no being bored. It was just being very nervous that I was going to be the one to like mess stuff up. Like,
3: yeah.
2: Didn't want to be the one that's like in there delaying everybody.
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13: A Better Life with Dr. Sanjay Gupta.
14: We all know that miserable feeling after eating a bad meal. Cramps, nausea. We tend to brush off food poisoning as a nuisance, but it may be a bigger deal than people realize. A new study by the World Health Organization estimates foodborne illnesses cause about 1.5 million deaths every year around the world. Now, the good news is a few simple habits in your own kitchen will go a long way. Cook your meat, obviously, poultry as well, eggs thoroughly. Wash your fruits and vegetables. Be careful with the riskier stuff. I'm talking about raw flour, unpasteurized dairy, undercooked shellfish. And here's one people often forget. Once food is cooked or cut, don't leave it sitting out. Get it into the refrigerator within 2 hours. If you do get sick, the most important thing is to stay hydrated. If a fever or if your symptoms drag on more than a few days, then it's time to seek help. I'm Dr. Sanjay Gupta, helping you live a better life.
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1: He's a ranch hand in a pinch, man. 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Now he's a double wide on the county line. 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

horseback. Now he's a buckskin, 15 hands, five-time team road champion,

Cody Loden, Drinks Can Drink on the Overnight Ride, officially confirmed via Russell Dickerson. Album number 5 for him is Loden. It's worth your while on the Overnight Ride.

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two special nights for Megan Maroney. One night she's doing the entire Lucky album. The next night she's doing the entire Am I Okay album. And I'm pretty sure it's sold out immediately. Does this mean a new record's on the way? We're wrapping up those two and some special shows. Cloud 9, a couple more dates left overseas.

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Lavana is checking in. Ava and Darthy, thanks for shooting me a text. It's John Party Boots Off on the Overnight Ride.

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Hey, the wind's going to be really crazy this weekend. Bring your porch furniture into your apartment. Little do they know that my porch furniture also doubles as my living room furniture, depending upon how many people are visiting me. So I'm ahead of the game.

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0: Morning, 509, Cat Country 96. 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Get you up. Grab a cup of coffee. Do what you do first thing in the morning, and we'll get you a winner to Von Toon Farms Fall Festival. We'll make that happen for you this morning as you're waking up. Just listen up this morning for George Strait. I just want to dance with you. When you hear that from George Strait, be the ninth caller, 610-720-9696. We've got your weekend plans for you. Von Toon Farmers Fall Festival going on through the first week of November. So that's coming up for you with the Cat as we get set for another Finally Friday.
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0: 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Pretty quiet this morning. 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It is only 5:10, so the roads are very quiet, but moving along just fine. That's first check on your Cat traffic.
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0: Good morning, 523 at Cat Country 96, 107.1 in the Poconos, 93.7, 95.7 in Northeast PA. Sam with you. It's finally Friday. What's going on? How was your night last night? Anything exciting happen? Anything fun going? If it is, I need to hear about it, you know. We need to start our day with some fun and interesting news. We need to do it, right? Your early bird special is coming up in a few minutes. We got you more tickets to Von Toon Farms. 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So that's coming up. And we told you your song this morning is George Strait, I Just Want to Dance With You. That's on the way on your Finally Friday with Cat Country 96.
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0: And we're still looking pretty good so far across the region, Valley, Jersey, Poconos. There's really nothing going on at this time. Things are checking in just fine. There's another check on the road.
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0: Good morning. It's not just dogs and cats filling local shelters. Rescue groups say pet pigs are becoming harder to place, creating overcrowding at facilities across the entire region. Now, local heroes in Lehigh County is caring for about 30 Potbelly pigs. Ross Mill Farm in Bucks County has roughly 170 shelter operations and overbreeding. Say the misconceptions about so-called teacup pigs are driving the problem. They're urging owners to understand the commitment before bringing one home. Now, a former police officer charged in the deadly shooting in Montgomery County is heading to jail. Former Upper Pottsgrove Police Corporal Sean Farrell waived his right to a preliminary hearing. Prosecutors say he shot and killed 22-year-old Glenwood Peischer in August. They say Peischer was not armed and had his hands up while he's walking toward Farrell. Peischer was heading home after a night out when authorities say he tried to enter a house that he thought belonged to his friend. Now, two people are in the hospital after a shooting in Bethlehem. Bethlehem officials say the call came in just after 6 yesterday evening for a shooting along Merriman Court. The severity of the injury is unknown at this time. Bethlehem police are investigating as to what led up to the shooting. Tracking to see how much rain we're going to get this weekend. It's interesting. I'm curious on the remnants here. Mostly sunny today, though. Today's going to be nice and a high 70. 47 tonight. Tomorrow, another nice day for a high right around 70. And then it looks like the rain comes in pretty much an all-day Sunday deal at this point. Not sure how much rain we're going to get, but Sunday looks like it could be a completely rainy day. 46 now. You're up to date in 96 seconds on the Cat.
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1: Good morning, Sam. How are
0: you? Hey, what's up, man?
1: Not much, man. I just wanted to give you a call and say good morning and wish you a happy Friday, bro.
0: Happy Friday. And it feels so darn good, huh?
1: Oh, it does. It really does. It's been a long, hard week.
0: I'll tell you, Jenna took off this week, which means I had to do the news all week.
1: Well, you did a good job.
0: Well, thank you. I just... Country News Now is coming up for you in a couple minutes on Cat Country 96. What's going on? Well, another message that was pre-recorded for Dolly. This time it goes out to music teachers. Very interesting. I've got that for you coming up in a few minutes. Why did Travis Tritt have to cancel some shows? And Lainey Wilson has some new music out. We'll feature that's all coming up for you around 10 after 6.
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0: Still looking pretty good. We're accident-free. You should be on time this morning where you're going. Very quiet on the roads with no issues reported at this time. There's your traffic.
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0: With an October 13th deadline looming and no deal in Harrisburg, businesses and community organizations are still searching for answers. State Representative Manny Guzman hosted a roundtable to answer questions from those that will be affected with skill games. Many say losing skill games could mean losing a major source of revenue, including some local fire companies. Now, the state Supreme Court gave lawmakers until October 13th to regulate skill games, but no agreement has been reached. All games must be gone by Monday unless lawmakers or the courts step in. Three teenage boys are facing charges in connection with racist and anti-Semitic graffiti found in a Montgomery County park. Police say the teens painted a hateful message at Weldon Playground in Glenside on Saturday. All three teens are charged with criminal mischief. Two were also charged with ethnic intimidation. Police say they could face several consequences, including probation, community service, and educational courses. Smoke and vape shops across Pennsylvania could soon see some big changes on their shelves. A new state law takes effect later this month and will limit which vape and e-cigarette products can be sold. Act 57 creates a state-approved directory of vape products. State leaders say the law is designated to increase oversight and help prevent youth access to vaping products. Today, not bad at all. I'll have a really nice Friday today with a high. It looks like around 70 or so. 47 tonight, 70 tomorrow, rainy on Sunday with a high of 66. 45 now, you're up to date in 96 seconds on the cast.
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2: 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That really comes in handy when you're going pumpkin picking to pumpkin patches, right? So Dolly Parton recorded a message for CMA's Music Teachers of Excellence event before she passed. She said, quote, "I've always believed that music brings people together, but none of that happens without dedicated teachers."
3: And that's why we're celebrating tonight. 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Congratulations on this incredible milestone. And keep making beautiful music together.
2: Well, Travis Tritt is currently touring. He had to cancel 3 more shows due to pneumonia. His team in a statement said, "Thank you for your understanding, continued support, and well wishes. He looks forward to getting back on stage soon." So Travis Tritt just gets a little bit of the bug that's going around now. Lainey Wilson released a song today called Kinda Love It about her marriage to Delvin Duck Hodges. It's about her admitting that she didn't think she'd ever settle down. Now she's in love with her life.
4: I said I wouldn't look down, I wouldn't on it.
2: Available today. More Country News Now coming up for you later this afternoon. Actually, later on this morning at around 8:40 with updates. And it's 6:12. And we have our first round of Sam Spooky Cinema. I can't believe this is the first movie that won. I'll tell you about it in a second. Hang on.

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3: For the most part, we're looking good this morning. No problems on 22 or 78. 33 southbound, slight delays at Stockertown due to construction. We're looking good on 80 and 380. If you see a traffic problem, call their toll-free tip line. 855 Road Tip. I'm Christy O'Brien.
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All right, so week one is officially wrapped up with spooky season, right? So we put you up Halloween versus The Exorcist and this scary movie. And you know what? You're going to win today, too, because just by voting, you get a gift card from Made in Tale Sampler Kit, which is really, really cool. $30 value at that. So just for voting, we'll get a couple winners for you in a little bit. So you can do that every week. All right. Halloween versus The Exorcist. That is week one. So then next week we'll have, that'll move over to a different bracket. Next week we'll have two new movies that you can vote on as the scariest. I am shocked. I really am. That Halloween beat The Exorcist. I thought The Exorcist, this is just me, I thought The Exorcist was just absolutely terrifying. Look, you voted, it's almost double, too, almost double the votes on Halloween over The Exorcist. You voted it, we'll move it over, but I thought for sure. Here's my thinking. I thought The Exorcist was going to win it all. I'm looking at the list and I'm like, oh, there's nothing that is scarier than The Exorcist. Nothing at all. If you have some ideas, you're more than welcome to give a call at 610-720-9696. Sam Spooky Cinema. Sponsored by Main and Tail. Man, it's interesting. We'll get a couple winners for you a little bit later this morning as well. All right. Grayland James now, Water at a Wedding is on the Cat.

0: That's Gray Than James. That's the same Gray Than James you are going to see at Jingle Jam. By the way, tickets are still available at Jingle Jam. You can grab them at catcountry96.com, or even better yet, you know you're going to be able to win some Jingle Jam tickets for you all this week. And I'll give you details on that a little bit later. But surprised over the fact that Halloween actually beat The Exorcist, Sam Spooky Cinema. Week one, we have Exorcist versus the Halloween. I'm surprised that Halloween actually got as many as it did. Like I said, I thought I was ready for The Exorcist to be the grand prize, the big winner of Sam Spooky Cinema, the scariest movie of all time. But I was wrong on that. Week one.
1: Good morning.
0: Morning.
1: So I think it's the genre. I think it's like the timing of Halloween. Just like Friday the 13th isn't scary at all, but yet Blairstown, New Jersey on Friday the 13th are crazy with fans.
0: Oh, so you're thinking maybe if we did this
1: have a museum?
0: Yeah, if we did this in like May, do you think The Exorcist would have won?
1: Yeah.
0: Ah, okay.
1: I think it's just like the not even the timing of that. I think the timing of who grew up with Halloween and Friday the 13th.
0: Gotcha.
1: You have these followers that are, you know, there's no Exorcist followers.
0: That is, no, that's a good thing, actually, the way you say that.
1: Yeah, I bet you if you put Friday the 13th up there with something, it'll win, and I can't get through the first 20 minutes of that movie.
0: Still, Friday the 13th, really?
1: Yeah, put it up there. There's so many fans.
0: Oh,
1: I was a curator at the Friday the 13th Museum in Blairstown, and it was insane.
0: Yeah, I think we're going to put Friday up for next week. That's a good choice. Thank you much.
1: You're welcome. Have a great day.
0: You too. Yeah. But who do we put Friday the 13th up against? Who would you say? Hey, it's not-

0: Cat Country 96, 107.1 in the Poconos, 93.7 and 95.7 in Northeast PA. All right, again, just shocked by the fact that The Exorcist lost to Halloween. That's just my thinking. Even if you go back original to original and then remake to remake, I thought The Exorcist would definitely have, topped that. But I was wrong. So Friday the 13th will go next week versus... We need another movie to put it up against.
1: Hey, I wanted to say Friday the 13th versus Chucky next week.
0: All right, so that's Child's Play, right?
1: Yes.
0: Friday the 13th versus Child's Play. Very good. Let's do it.
1: Let's do it.
0: Now, your vote doesn't count on the phone because you have to do it rule-wise. So who would you pick on Facebook next Monday?
1: Probably Child's Play.
0: There you go. All right, buddy.
1: I hate little dolls. Take care, bud.
0: You do the same. So you can vote at Cat Country 96 on our Facebook page. 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And just by voting, you're in the running to get a gift card, $30 gift card to a sample pack from Mane & Tail shampoos. And that's what I use. So my wife uses. You can check that out. It's really cool to see that as well. All right. So two new movies next week. We'll keep this going. We'll vote as the scariest movie voted by you. All right, so next week, it won't be up until Monday, but Friday the 13th versus Child's Play looks like what it's going to be. 6:30 now, Dan and Shade, tickets coming up.
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0: With Election Day approaching, Lehigh County is giving voters a closer look at what happens after mail-in ballot is cast. County's voter registration office opened its doors to the public for the first time, offering the behind-the-scenes look at the election process. Officials say the open house was designed to increase transparency and answer questions about how elections are run. So yesterday was National Pierogi Day. So how about a run? Why would we not? And Emmaus participants celebrated National Pierogi Day with a race to put their appetites to the test. At this race, runners can't just hit the ground running. First, they have to get through a pierogi, courtesy of a local business, and then they got to run. You eat four, you do four laps, and you have a pierogi just before you run your lap. That sounds like that could be kind of fun. So congratulations to all that took part yesterday in a pierogi run. Make sure you put ketchup on the pierogi. Lehigh Carbon Community College is getting students, alumni, and more in a room with possible employers. The school kicked off its three-part fall career fair on Thursday. Today, not bad at all. I have a really nice Friday today with a high. It looks like around 70 or so. 47 tonight, 70 tomorrow. Rainy on Sunday with a high of 66. 45 now. You're up to date in 96 seconds on the Cat.
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0: 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Good morning, it's Sam hanging out with you. What is going on? It is your Finally Friday, and we have more winning lined up for you right now because we want to take care of you. Dan and Shay at the Pavilion of Highmark, man, on October 10th, which according to my calendar is tomorrow night. So you have tickets for tomorrow night, you have plans for tomorrow night before the brain really sets in too for the weekend, which looks like it's pretty much on Sunday. So Cat phone is 610-720-9696. Again, no percentages, no numbers. A lot of us want to do this for vacation. A recent poll says this is the number one thing we want to do for vacationing. 610-720-9696 on the Cat. Good morning.
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2: 78 westbound before Hamilton Boulevard. We've got an accident. Mile marker 55 blocking the right lane. 33 southbound. Stop traffic between Belfast and Stockertown due to road work. No problems on 22 or the turnpike. If you see a traffic problem, call their toll-free tip line 855-ROAD-TIP. I'm Christy O'Brien.
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0: 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We're playing Litterbox Trivia this morning. Dan and Shay's in concert tomorrow night. Love to send you there for your Saturday night plan, 610-720-9696. The number one thing we as Americans want to do on vacation, which is great. Go ahead.
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0: 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Not time yet, buddy. Go ahead. Go.
2: Sleep.
0: Not sleep. No, good guess. Very good guess. Believe it or not, you're too specific with it. All right.
2: Sit on the beach?
0: Not even that. Nope.
2: Is it stay home?
0: Nope.
2: Nothing.
0: Nothing is what we want to do when we go on vacation. Nothing.
2: Right.
0: Is that really a thing? Nothing. Because you got to be doing something when you're doing nothing.
2: I would just enjoy my time off.
0: And that's doing nothing, I guess, according to this survey. Congratulations, you won.
2: Thank you.
0: You're going to go see Dan and Shay.
2: Yes.

0: 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What's going on this weekend? It's our normal Friday. What's happening around town? Is there something you want to plug? Is there something fun you're doing this weekend? Let's get to it off the cat phone at 610-720-9696. 655 now on the cat.
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4: Allentown, 78 westbound before Hamilton. We've got an accident blocking the shoulder, mile marker 55. 22 eastbound, delays around Fullerton. 33 southbound, stop traffic between Belfast and Stockertown due to road work. If you see a traffic problem, call their toll-free tip line, 855-ROAD-TIP. I'm Christy O'Brien.
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0: Now, it's not just dogs and cats filling local shelters. Rescue groups say pet pigs are becoming harder to place, creating overcrowding of facilities across the region. Logan's Heroes in Lehigh County is caring for about 30 pot-bellied pigs, while Ross Mill Farm in Bucks County has roughly 170. They're urging owners to understand the commitment before bringing one home. Two people are in the hospital after a shooting in Bethlehem. Bethlehem officials say the call came in just after 6 yesterday evening for a shooting from Merriman Court. The severity of the injury is unknown at this time. Bethlehem police are investigating what led up to the shooting. Northampton County's Graysdale Nursing Home faces two new citations from the Pennsylvania Department of Health. The citations were discussed Wednesday in their first meeting of the new Graysdale Oversight Committee, which was established by City Council in a 6-3 vote in July. The most recent report listed is from August 10th. Today, not bad at all. I have a really nice Friday today with a high. It looks like around 70 or so. 47 tonight, 70 tomorrow, rainy on Sunday with a high of 66. 45 now, you're up to date in 96 seconds on the cat.
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0: Cat Country 96, 1071 in the Poconos, 93.7, 95.7 Northeast PA, 10 after 7 Friday morning, around 70 for a high today. Good weekend to go out. If you go out this weekend, probably Saturday, looks like, will be the better of the 2 days to go out and do some outdoor stuff. The Tompton Halloween Parade, unless you're going to that one, cool. That's happening on Saturday, so that's nice. There's so many other things to do. I mean, you're going to go out to pumpkin picking. If you want to check out sweetdeals.com, we have some deals for you for Valley Fruits and Veggies and Vontoon Farms as well. If you're doing some pumpkin picking. All right, what else is going on? Cat Country 96, I know a bunch of parades are getting set. We mentioned the one in Tompton, but what do you have going on? What's up? Cat,
1: hello?
2: Actually, my birthday was on Monday, so we're going out to dinner on Saturday, and then we might go to the casino.
0: Well, happy belated birthday. Where are you going to dinner?
2: There's a place in New Jersey called the Red Wolf Inn.
0: Oh, yes!
2: It's so good. It's so good.
0: They used to have real wolves in the back. Do they still have that?
2: They do not. Oh. Yeah, I used to go there when they did as well, but they don't anymore. But the food is still good, and you can't get in without a reservation on the weekend. So I had, like, slim pickings for Saturday, and I called last Friday.
0: That's awesome. Well, enjoy your birthday.
2: I appreciate it. Thank you so much.
0: You are so welcome. I think it's the 519 area. I believe that's where it is. Awesome. 7-11 now on the Cat. Good morning.
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9: 33 southbound stop traffic between Belfast and Stockertown due to ongoing construction. 22 eastbound slow at MacArthur. 78 westbound before Hamilton Boulevard. Accident blocks the shoulder, mile marker 55. If you see a traffic problem, call our toll-free tip line 855-ROAD-TIP. I'm Christy O'Brien.
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0: Doing some pumpkin picking, some apple picking this weekend. Lots going on. It looks like Saturday is the better day to do any of this stuff. What's going on this weekend with Cat Country 96? Hey.
1: Hi, good morning, Sam.
0: Morning.
1: Hey, I just wanted to call and let you know that tomorrow, our daughter made the homecoming for Pinardville High School homecoming. So we're going to the football game to watch that.
0: Oh,
1: so
0: that's great. How excited and how proud are you?
1: There's no words.
0: Enjoy the moment. That's great. Tell her we said congratulations here as well, all right?
1: Thank you so much, Sam.
0: Who's Pinardville playing tomorrow? Do you even know?
1: Yeah, I
0: Catasauqua. You say Catasauqua?
1: Yeah.

0: 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Sam, on a finally Friday, what's going on this weekend?
1: We are finishing a chicken coop.
0: Finishing a chicken coop?
1: Yes.
0: Oh, wow. How does one finish a chicken coop?
1: We got to add a door and some chicken wire around so they don't get out.
0: Very nice. Where do you guys live? What town?
1: Out by the Hyten.
0: So do you sell chicken eggs and all this stuff?
1: Not yet.
0: Enjoy.
1: Well, thank you. You too.
0: Yes, I'll be looking for the signs for fresh eggs. Good morning.

0: 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If you want to check out our Halloween happenings page, too, really get into the Halloween spirit a little bit, you can do so at catcountry96.com. A lot of stuff happening there. It's all from our friends at Waldorf Estate of Fear. And we're out all over the weekend, too. You get 10% off your entire purchase of the grand opening festivities at Tractor Supply. Chalfon. Chrissy's going to be there tomorrow from 10 until noon. I believe Jerry is out today, too. Jerry's kicking off today. He's going to be at... this is pretty cool because he's taking the entire show out. RV Value Mart, 512 in Bath. He's been there before, 3 to 6. He got some good prizes, some great deals at RV Value Mart if you want to check that out as well. And you are what?
1: I'm not. My son's going to the Penn State game, but okay. I'm watching the dogs.
0: That's all right. Watching the dogs, that's a lot to do. And you can check the Penn State game, of course, on 107.1. That's at 6 o'clock kickoff, 7:30 kickoff, 6 o'clock preview. You can check that out, all right? Playing USC. 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That's coming up. Hang on.
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3: Allentown, 78 westbound before Hamilton Boulevard. We've got an accident blocking the right lane and shoulder. Mile marker 55. 33 southbound. Stop traffic between Belfast and Stockertown due to construction. No problems on 22 or 309. If you see a traffic problem, call their toll-free tip line, 855-ROAD-TIP. I'm Christy O'Brien.
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0: With an October 13th deadline looming and no deal in Harrisburg, businesses and community organizations are still searching for answers. State Representative Manny Guzman hosted a roundtable to answer questions from those that will be affected with skill games. Many say losing skill games could mean losing a major source of revenue, including some local fire companies. Now, the state Supreme Court gave lawmakers until October 13th to regulate skill games, but no agreement has been reached. All games must be gone by Monday unless lawmakers or the court step in. Three teenage boys are facing charges in connection with racist and anti-Semitic graffiti found in a Montgomery County park. Police say the teens painted a hateful message at Weldon Playground in Glenside on Saturday. All three teens are charged with criminal mischief. Two were also charged with ethnic intimidation. Police say they could face several consequences, including probation, community service, and educational courses. Smoke and vape shops across Pennsylvania could soon see some big changes on their shelves. A new state law takes effect later this month and will limit which vape and e-cigarette products can be sold. Act 57 creates a state-approved directory of vape products. State leaders say the law is designated to increase oversight and help prevent youth access to vaping products.
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0: All right, it's 7:30 now. Don't forget, if you're checking out the Eagles on Sunday, kickoff is at 9:30. That's our time, London time. They're playing in London. So hear the game right here on Cat Country 96. So today, not so bad. We'll have a high right around 70. 47 tonight, 70 tomorrow, and then the rain comes in on Sunday. Mainly Saturday night into Sunday is what it looks like. And Sunday's high, 66. Right now, it's 44. 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
4: 33 southbound stop traffic between Belfast and Stockertown due to construction. Left lane is closed between Stockertown and Tatamy. 22 eastbound jammed at 15th Street. No problems on 78 or the Turnpike. If you see a traffic problem, call their toll-free tip line 855-ROAD-TIP. I'm Christy O'Brien.
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0: 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Just be wrong.
1: Hey, who's this?
2: Yeah, my name's Pete.
1: Hi, Pete. How you doing, buddy?
2: Not bad for a Monday. Friday.
1: I was going to say a Monday. Pete, where are you, buddy? Come on. Let's play are you ready to play
2: the wrong
1: game?
2: Right?
1: That's it? Oh. Sure. You got me there, didn't you?
2: Yes, I did.
1: You did, man. I should just give it to you right away, but I can't do it, unfortunately, like that. Ready? All right. Here we go. The Fall Foliage Vetch Festival in Jim Thorpe brings people checking out what?
2: To the water.
1: What fruit is used to make apple cider?
2: Oranges.
1: What do they grow on a pumpkin farm?
2: Apples.
1: What was Frankenstein's first name?
2: George.
1: Who won the game last night on Thursday Night Football?
2: The Eagles.
1: Congratulations, buddy.
2: All right.
1: You are hooked up, man. I'm going to get you to see Rodney Carrington. I think you're going to have a good time. He's a comedian. He sings country music. He does everything. Way to go, bud.
2: All right. Looking forward to it. Thank you.

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6: 33 southbound stop traffic between Belfast and Stockertown due to construction. 22 eastbound seeing delays between Cedar Crest and MacArthur. No problems on 78 or 309. We're looking good on the turnpike. If you see a traffic problem, call their toll-free tip line 855-ROAD-TIP. I'm Christy O'Brien.
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4: With Election Day approaching, Lehigh County is giving voters a closer look at what happens after mail-in ballot is cast. The county's voter registration office opened its doors to the public for the first time, offering the behind-the-scenes look at the election process. Officials say the open house was designed to increase transparency and answer questions about how elections are run. So yesterday was National Pierogi Day. So how about a run? Why would we not? And Emmaus participants celebrated National Pierogi Day with a race that put their appetites to the test. At this race, runners can't just hit the ground running. First, they have to get through a pierogi, courtesy of a local business, and then they got to run. You eat four, you do four laps, and you have a pierogi just before you run your lap. That sounds like that could be kind of fun. So congratulations to all that took part yesterday in a pierogi run. Make sure you put ketchup on the pierogi. The Carbon Community College is getting students, alumni, and more in a room with possible employers. The school kicked off its three-part fall career fair on Thursday.
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4: Really nice couple days. Today, 70, sunshine, breezy, 47 tonight. Tomorrow, get some sun, then the clouds start moving in. We'll have a high right around 70, and then on Sunday, 66 for a high, but lots of rain is expected Sunday. 44 now. 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

0: 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It's 8:11. So, you're going out, you're getting your Halloween costume, right? You got to get it soon. You got parades going on already, right? Trick or treating, that'll be here before you know it. So, there's a popular Halloween costume in every U.S. state, but they are the boring Halloween costumes in every state. Yeah, of course, we're going to look up Pennsylvania, New Jersey right away, right? So Pennsylvania, they say the most boring, a lot of bat costumes, apparently. So that's our boring costume. Dinosaur is a boring costume. This is what they say. I think aliens kind of neat. Superheroes, they're still kind of cool. My son loves a dinosaur. There's nothing wrong with a skeleton one. Do you remember what you went as when you were a kid? Not crazy, but the one you never forget what you dressed up as a kid that was like, that was so cool. And you were hoping it was nice and warm because you didn't want to, you know, put a jacket over your costume while you were trick-or-treating. That was the worst thing to do. But alien costume. In New Jersey, the mermaid one, they say, is a boring one to do as well. I don't know. 8:12 with Cat Country 96. You can check out everything Halloween on a Halloween's Happening page, all right?
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3: 33 southbound stop traffic between Belfast and Stockertown due to construction. 22 eastbound slow between 15th and MacArthur. No problems on 78 with the turnpike. If you see a traffic problem, call our toll-free tip line, 855-ROAD-TIP. I'm Christy O'Brien.
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0: All right, that's Morgan Wallen and Don't We, 825 on the Cat. Do you remember, your kids probably watch this, or maybe you're watching it on reruns now. Remember Double Dare? And Mark Summers, the host of Double Dare, you would answer a question, you would dare them back. Double Dare, you'd take the physical challenge to the obstacle course. Well, first of all, that's 40 years old. That's not right. That's crazy. Well, they're now sharing, Mark Summers, the host, is now sharing the recipe for the famous slime. Remember when you get slimed on that show and you get slimed on some of the other Nickelodeon shows years ago? So the original recipe, here it is. If you're wondering, ew, they all got covered in that green slime. Here's what it is. Vanilla pudding, applesauce, green food coloring, and a little bit of oatmeal just to thicken it up a little bit. Ew, he's actually tasted that. That's got to be awful. No, he's eating vanilla pudding and applesauce for the most part. Interesting. All it was. 826 now. Sam with you. Finally, Friday on the Cat.
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2: 33 southbound delays between Belfast and Stockertown due to construction. 22 westbound slow around Airport Road. No problems on 78 or 309. We're looking good on 222 and 100. If you see a traffic problem, call our toll free tip line 855 Road Tip. I'm Christy O'Brien.
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0: Now, it's not just dogs and cats filling local shelters. Rescue groups say pet pigs are becoming harder to place, creating overcrowding of facilities across the region. Logan's Heroes in Lehigh County is caring for about 30 pot-bellied pigs, while Ross Mill Farm in Bucks County has roughly 170. They're urging owners to understand the commitment before bringing one home. Two people are in the hospital after a shooting in Bethlehem. Bethlehem officials say the call came in just after 6 yesterday evening for a shooting from Merriman Court. The severity of the injury is unknown at this time. Bethlehem police are investigating what led up to the shooting. Northampton County's Graysale Nursing Home faces two new citations from the Pennsylvania Department of Health. The citations were discussed Wednesday in the first meeting of the new Graysale Oversight Committee, which was established by City Council in a 6-3 vote in July. The most recent report listed is from August 10th. Today should be really nice. Should have no problems today. Same with tomorrow. Today's high right around 70. 47 tonight, 70 tomorrow, and then 66 with some rain on Sunday. 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

0: It's Cat Country 96 and 107.1 in the Poconos, 93.7 and 95.7 in Northeast PA. Sam Malone with you. Let's get you hooked up with country news now. What is going on in the world of country music that you need to get caught up in? Well, I have a new clip for you because there's also some new music being released today, and I have a new clip from Lainey Wilson's new song about her husband. And it's a love song. It's a very nice song. I'll play a little clip for you there. Dolly recorded a message for CMA's music teachers before she passed. I got that little clip for you coming up as well. And more with country news now in just a few minutes on the Cat.
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4: 33 southbound delays between Belfast and Stockertown due to construction. 22 westbound slow around Airport Road. No problems on 78 or 309. We're looking good on 222 and 100. If you see a traffic problem, call our toll-free tip line 855-ROAD-TIP. I'm Christy O'Brien.
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2: 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So Dolly Parton recorded a message for CMA's Music Teachers of Excellence event before she passed. She said, quote, "I've always believed that music brings people together, but none of that happens without dedicated teachers.
3: And that's why we're celebrating tonight. 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Congratulations on this incredible milestone, and keep making beautiful music together."
2: Well, Travis Tritt is currently touring. He had to cancel 3 more shows due to pneumonia. His team, in a statement, said thank you for your understanding, continued support, and well wishes. He looks forward to getting back on stage soon. Travis Tritt just gets a little bit of the bug that's going around now. Lainey Wilson released a song today called Kinda Love It about her marriage to Delvin Duck Hodges. It's about her admitting that she didn't think she'd ever settle down. Now she's in love with her life. That is available today. More country news now later on this afternoon. Free gas coming up just after 9. Hang on.
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0: 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Man, mine went on as I was turning on Shanersville Road. 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

So there's a new first date idea, and it's not going to the movies, and it's not going out to dinner. 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I'll tell you in just a couple minutes. 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

0: 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More singles are swapping the dinner and drinks. Gotta go grab dinner because it's the first date, right? Then we're gonna go to see a movie, or maybe we're gonna go bowling after that. No. They're saying breakfast dates. Feeling less stressful, more affordable, and then they leave room for the date to continue if things go well. So you go out to breakfast, you grab your bacon and your eggs, and then you go on a pumpkin patch. And you get lost in a corn maze together. Maybe, I don't know if that's what you want to do. Or, I don't know, you know, do some pumpkin picking, some apple picking. That's a pretty cool breakfast idea. Just don't be late because you were asleep. And that's not going to get off to a good start right there.
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4: 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It's me, Common Sense.
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0: 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It's finally Friday. Sam with you a little bit after 10 o'clock. Any big old plans going on this weekend?
1: I'm not. My son's going to the Penn State game, but I'm

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Weekend plans, well, if you can do it on Saturday, it would be the better date to do so. It's a rain expected on Sunday. Here's John Morgan and Kid Myself on the Cat.

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0: Finishing a chicken coop?
1: Yes.
0: Oh, wow. How does one finish a chicken coop?
1: We got to add a door and some chicken wire around so they don't get out.
0: Very nice. Where do you guys live? What town?
1: Outside the Heighton.
0: So do you sell chicken eggs and all this stuff?
1: Not yet.
0: Enjoy.
1: Well, thank you. 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

0: There's Nate Smith and Fix What You Didn't Break at Cat Country 96 and 107.1 in the Poconos, 93.7, 95.7 in Northeast PA. Hey, win some cool stuff. Christy has some great prizes lined up for you tomorrow. And get 10% off your entire purchase at the grand opening festivities at Tractor Supply, Butler Avenue in Chalfont. Christy's going to be there tomorrow from 10 until noon. Stop by, say, what's going on? You guys are in Chalfont. So you got to do that too, all right?
1: Hi, this is Merrill Reese, voice of the Eagles. Here's another Eagles flashback.
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1: 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He nailed it. 56-yarder.
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Sky Country 96 with Kenny Chesney's Beer in Mexico. Sam Malone with you and the Cat at Work. 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Your chance to enjoy a great night with Matt Powers, Kevin Powers, Matt Stell, Hannah Grace, Graylin James will be there as well. All right, all weekend you can win with the Cat.

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1: Good morning, Sam.
0: Hey, what's up, man?
1: Not much, man. I just wanted to give you a call and say good morning and wish you a happy Friday, bro.
0: Happy Friday. And it feels so darn good, huh?
1: Oh, it does. It really does. It's been a long, hard week.
0: You got that right. But now we celebrate as we get closer to quitting time. It's Cat Country. Maybe we'll take lunch first, right? 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

0: 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Sam Malone hanging out with you. What is going on? I love it. Taylor Swift, by the way, I wanted to mention this in Country News Now, but I forgot. Taylor Swift is leading the 2026 Kids' Choice Award nominees with 6. Are you shocked by that? Now, the show airs live on November 14th, and voting is currently open for 36 categories. 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All right. 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

0: Love that one from Tim McGraw on Cat Country 96. Now, Eagles football Sunday, 9:30. We get the pregame for you just after 8 o'clock on Cat Country 96. Yes, AM. It's these London games. Gotta love it. Braylon James, Water at a Wedding. Christy's up next with Free Gas. We'll see ya.
1: Well, I didn't want to show up, but our families go way back. 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

hot rod, but you sure save gas and them foreign jobs. 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

0: 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I'm Christy O'Brien with the 2K Cafe, brought to you by Two Brothers Junk Removal and Cleanout Services, to the number 2brothersjunkremoval.com. Coming up, we'll go back to Carrie Underwood's debut album, Big Song for Rodney Atkins, and Billy Currington gets things started next. 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
2: Hey everybody, this is Kenny Chesney, and this is my new song, Remember Me That Way. It's your music plus.
1: Kenny Chesney on how his Sphere show progressed.
2: By the time we got to our last shows this summer, we were a lot more comfortable in that space. And we got to a point actually where we could experiment with taking songs in and out of the set. I think the first couple of shows the first year, it was we kind of painted ourselves into a corner because we didn't really know how the flow of the show would go. We were just trying to make it look great and sound great. So this year, and by the time, especially when we were done, we were throwing songs in and out. We were much more comfortable with it, and that was one of the most amazing experiences of my life, to take my fans on a journey like that. It was just so special.

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It's the 2K Cafe. 2006 brought us the Nintendo Wii, Hannah Montana, and this big number one for Roddy Atkins. It would go on to be the top song for 2006. Here's If You're Going Through Hell.

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1: 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I'm Christy O'Brien. 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That's why I say let's shop. And I'm going to have prizes tomorrow morning from 10 to noon, so swing by and say hi. We got Jason Aldean coming up next.
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Tomorrow, we've got a Halloween parade in McCunchy. 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

0: 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I'm Christy O'Brien. 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Thanks to Kelly Nissan and Banco Beverage. 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

0: 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I'm Christy O'Brien. Today's the final day of Fuel Fest, your last chance to get in the running for that $500 gas card. Jerry will have your final keyword this afternoon at 4. Thanks to Lehigh Valley Hyundai, the legend of Lehigh Street, lehighvalleyhyundai.com. We got Hardy coming up next.
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Cat Country 96, 107.1 in the Poconos. Ella Langley going to be part of the celebration of Dolly Parton with the CMAs. That will be on ABC October 21st. Here's Love and Life again.

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0: 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I'm Christy O'Brien. 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This year's lineup includes Graylin James, Matt Stell, Harper Grace, Kevin Powers, Tori Rose, and Lakeland Lemmings. It's an evening of songs and stories. If you've never been there, it's just called Jingle Jam. They don't necessarily do any Christmas songs unless they happen to have one. So if you're thinking that it's all Christmas, no. They're doing songs, sharing stories behind the songs. A beautiful night. Thanks to Kelly Nissan and Benko Beverage. We got Old Dominion up next.
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Hey girl, what's up? 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Nah, I ain't drunk. Okay, maybe I do have a little buzz, but

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0: Happened to Me. 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I'm Christy O'Brien. We're going to be checking in with Jerry after 3. He's doing his show out on the road. You will find him at RV Value Mart 512 in Bath this afternoon, hanging out from 3 until 6. 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We got Megan Maroney coming up next.
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0: 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It's Jerry Patton. 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
2: 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This is Kenny Chesney, and this is my new song, Remember Me That Way. 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
2: 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I almost edit myself to a fault because I've been up there on that stage and I've seen a lot of faces in front of me. And so I think about, okay, what am I going to say to everyone this time around? You know, how is it going to affect them? How are they going to digest this music? And I constantly think about that when I'm in the studio or in the process of making a record.
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3: For the most part, dealing with the usual delays this afternoon. 33 southbound stopped traffic between Belfast and Stockertown due to road work. 33 northbound jammed at 22. 22 westbound slow between Airport Road and MacArthur. Eastbound stop and go between Cedar Crest and Fullerton. 78 westbound.

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0: 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What a great day, right? 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What you want to do in the next couple of months? You want to head south. All right. Don't be paying for a hotel room. 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
7: Dealing with the usual delays this afternoon, 22 westbound jammed at Airport Road, eastbound stop and go between Cedar Crest and MacArthur. 78 slow in both directions between Hellertown and 33. 33 northbound delays at 22. Stop traffic southbound between Belfast and Stockertown due to road work. 80 westbound delays approaching Bartonsville. If you see a traffic problem, call their toll-free tip line 855-ROAD-TIP. I'm Christy O'Brien.
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0: 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We're on Route 512 in, well, actually outside. We're not inside the RV. We're outside. We're in the sunshine. Having a great time with you here today on Friday, where they are selling many units below cost. How could they afford to do that? Well, they have to make room for the 2027s, and the 2027s prices are going to be a little bit higher than this year's. So if you want to get some 2026s, this is the time to do it. Get out of Dodge for the holidays. 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Nothing like it. 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They're going to be having a big sale. It's happening all day today, and it's also going to be happening tomorrow when the food trucks arrive. They didn't have us here for the food trucks. I wonder why. Anyway, we're live on Cat Country 96.
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2: Things moving slowly this afternoon. Usual delays, 22 westbound between 512 and Airport Road. Eastbound slow between Cedar Crest and Fullerton. 78 jammed in both directions approaching Hellertown. 33 northbound stop and go between the William Penn Highway and Hecktown Road. Southbound delays between Belfast and Stockertown due to road work. 80 eastbound stop and go between 380 and Tannersville. Westbound delays at Bartonsville. If you see a traffic problem, call their toll-free tip line 855-ROAD-TIP. I'm Christy O'Brien.
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Maybe you pick up one of these RVs at RV Value Martin. Check out the Steamtown Marathon this weekend. It's Lauren Elena on the Cat. Another

0: Hudson Westbrook painted you pretty at Cat Country 96, 107.1 in the Poconos, 93.7 to 95.7 in Northeast PA. It's Jerry Patton. 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First come, first get, because they are going to be gone very soon. All these RVs off the lot at these incredible prices. Of course they're going to be gone. People will be up here buying them. We've got a big amount of people here looking at them today. And of course they're going to be here tomorrow with food trucks and everything else. They do have four locations, but the one closest to all of us is right here in Bath, right here on Route 512, a local family-owned dealership. And if you want to see what they look like, you can see a couple on our Cat Country 96 Facebook page. 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
6: Things moving slowly this afternoon. Usual delays, 22 westbound between 512 and Airport Road. Eastbound slow between Cedar Crest and Fullerton. 78 jammed in both directions approaching Hellertown. 33 northbound stop and go between the William Penn Highway and Hextown Road. Southbound delays between Belfast and Stockertown due to road work. 80 eastbound stop and go between 380 and Tannersville. Westbound delays at Bartonsville. If you see a traffic problem, call their toll-free tip line, 855-ROAD-TIP. I'm Christy O'Brien.
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1: 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Just play the game one way. You hit a ball in the gap, run. 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

0: 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It's Jerry Patton. 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
4: Seeing the usual delays this afternoon. 33 southbound stop traffic between Belfast and Stockertown due to road work. Northbound delays at 22. Also stop traffic northbound approaching 80. 78 westbound slow between 33 and Hellertown. Eastbound delays at Summit Lawn. 22 westbound stop and go between 512 and Airport Road. Eastbound delays between Cedar Crest and MacArthur. If you see a traffic problem, call their toll-free tip line, 855-ROAD-TIP. I'm Christy O'Brien.
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0: 5 at 5 on Friday with me, Jerry Patton. And now, the most downloaded song in the Cat Country 96 app today. This is the guy who you're going to see and hear November 12th at Jingle Jam at the State Theater. Graylin James on the Cat.
1: Well, I didn't want to show up, but our families go way back. 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Thank God for open bars, because watching all the

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1: For the most part, we're looking at this afternoon. Usual delays, 22 westbound jam between 512 and Airport Road. Eastbound stop and go between Cedar Crest and MacArthur. 78 westbound delays between 33 and Hellertown. 33 southbound stop traffic between Belfast and Stockertown due to road work. 33 northbound jammed at 80. If you see a traffic problem, call our toll-free tip line, 855-ROAD-TIP. I'm Christy O'Brien.
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0: Eagles football Sunday morning on CatCatcher 96. Pregame show at 8 o'clock, kickoff at 9:30. And what's going to happen to American Country Countdown? Ryan Fox, you're going to hear him 3 o'clock on Sunday afternoon. 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

0: 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It's Jerry Patton, November 12th. It's Jingle Jam happening at the State Theater in Easton. 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You're going to see Tori Rose. You're going to see Lakeland Lemmings. You are going to see so many people, and all your friends will be there too at Jingle Jam. 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
2: Hey everybody, this is Kenny Chesney, and this is my new song, Remember Me That Way. It's your music plus.
1: Kenny Chesney on his perfect day on the road.
2: I would grab a couple of the band guys. We always go work out somewhere, and especially in a stadium market, we'll go to that team's facility to work out. I will come back. My production assistant Jill will bring me probably a turkey burger and some greens to eat, and then I will sit in my sauna. Had this two-person sauna built in a road case, and I have a big ice tub out there on the road. So after that, in the afternoons, I usually do about four rounds of heat and ice. And then I just like to put music on, and I put my headphones on, and I just listen to anything. And I just kind of isolate and insulate myself on the bus until it's time to start seeing people.

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you are going to be checking out Oktoberfest at Steel Stacks this weekend. 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That's so good. 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

0: Kevin Power is a Cat Country 96. He's a Cat Country 96 Jingle Jam artist, and you're going to see him at the State Theater in Easton on November 12th. 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

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Stay dry on Sunday. Have a great weekend. It's the Cat.

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0: Country Nights Live, it's Bev Rainey, and we've got John Morgan on the show. I always love hanging out with you.
1: Oh, likewise. Thanks for coming.
0: I think the last time we chatted with each other, we were trying to figure out who's got the best shampoo and conditioner at any of the hotels that we ended up staying
1: at. Yeah, I'm still on that routine, whatever they got. I have been putting some coconut oil. That's my new thing.
0: It's so good for you.
1: Yeah,
0: and for those of you that don't know what John looks like, he has got some of the best long hair in country music, I'm telling you. So,
1: well, coming from you, that's a compliment.
0: I think on behind the mic kind of stuff. Yeah, I might have that award taken.
1: Yeah, you got it. Yeah.
0: So you've got Kid Myself, absolutely fantastic song, way at the top of the charts in radio right now. Congratulations,
1: Thank you. First of all.
0: What's it like being in front of the mic instead of just being, and I'm not saying just, because we're going to talk about that in a second, behind the scenes, like songwriting, on stage difference?
1: Yeah, I love both sides of it. I'm very fortunate I get to see both ends right now. And I think it's just fun for me to get to see, you know, on the writing side of things, to get to see an idea created out of nothing and then get to go on the road and test it out, you know, and see what song fans are reacting to and the live show. And I don't know, it's a blast. I enjoy it.
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Corey Kim was on the show recently, and he really, truly is defining his own musical sound with his new album, Heartland Rock and Roll. Check it out if you get a chance. Here's Empty Words on Country Nights Live.

0: He's an artist whose incredible vocals and honest lyrics are making waves really fast. 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
0: And you wrote Kid Myself with Tyler Hubbard and Jordan Schmidt, right?
2: Yep. It was our first time writing, my first time writing with Tyler. Mm-hmm. And I was just so nervous the night before. I was like, dude, I know he's a good writer. I knew he was a cool guy. I'm like, man, I got to have at least one good idea. I was like, I can't go in there empty handed. And so I stayed up the night before, just kind of going through my folder looking for titles, and came across that title, Kid Myself. I had it in my phone for a while, and just started playing guitar. It's usually kind of how I approach it if I don't have anything down the road. And I just played this little guitar riff, and it kind of sparked a melody. And so, long story short, I put something scratch in, took it in the next morning, and Tyler was like, man, he's like, we gotta write that, dude. We gotta write that. So he was really good about pulling more of the personal stuff that was part of the story that I was trying to tell in the song. He was good at pulling that stuff out without getting into the details, and I think just leaving it open-ended enough where it's, you know, a pretty relatable song to most people, you know? So yeah. I feel like everybody's been through that at least once, so.
0: 100%.
2: Yeah, it was a cool experience for sure.
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1: This is one of those songs that I have actually just put on repeat and lost count of how many times I've let it play in a row. Do you have a song like that? 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